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Sneaky with her song Autumn. And Time Check is brought to you by Windsor Wind from Within, Katropa. Alas 11:40 na sa Kabuntagon. Ang Windsor, pwede niyong himuong parte sa inyohang medyo dililingaw nga oras. Labi na bored ka, imuriya Katropa, wak mo ilaing gibuhat. And you wanted to enjoy, you want to entertain yourself, pwede niyong bisitahon ang windsor.ph. Gaming is for 21 years old and above. Keep it fun. Play responsibly. Windsor. Here's another song. Para sa mga in love. Sa mga gustong ma-in love. And hangtod karon in love bisag wala na gid siya. Here's another version of Palagi. DJ and KZ. Sa programang Wanted Kilig.

0: 49, and that was one of the rendition of Sugi ni Maria, Joseph Gara. Right now, it was performed by one of the 40th Cebu Pop finalists. And our time check is 11:49 in the morning, brought to you by Smartline Local Manpower Agency, mga katropa.
1: Hey!

0: evidence, including videos. I heard that if they come out and there's a full support na nararamdaman, may iba pang mga witnesses na may mga dokumento, may mga ebidensya na lalabas din. So as a nation, we have to decide whether the Senate will be under the thumb of Malacanang. And now that it is very clear to us that the biggest ever corruption scandal is the flood control scandal, if it's acceptable to us that we witnessed this morning the biggest cover-up committee hearing of our generation. Diba?
1: Mauna mga kaigsunan. So kamo diyan, nakahibaw na yun mo, nag-atanaw man mo mga katrupa. Kamo lay huna-huna niya na magigalag, asa mang yun ta? Dos minutos na kalabay sa lasing. Good morning, good morning, good morning, good morning, good morning! Bangon, bangon, bangon, bangon, bangon na muna! Bangon na si Mo kay